and this week, all focus is on Tomorrowland Belgium. In just over 30 days, 31 days to be precise. Tomorrow, by the way, we'll be counting down to Tomorrowland Belgium all day long. Tonight, though, I'm going to warm you up for the festival coverage with a few live clips from Tomorrowland. In fact, the first one's coming right now, Agents of Time, live from the Freedom Stage.

0: Sounding Big here on Celebrate the Magic. Now, earlier in the show, I told you Alesso was playing both on the main stage and on the Freedom Stage this year at Tomorrowland. He's not the only act to be doing the double. So is this guy, Armin van Buuren.
1: 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This is Armin van Buuren.

0: pessoal. This is Vintage Culture, straight from São Paulo. I just want your body on my body. This Friday, I'm back with my residency here on One World Radio. Uptown on
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0: Lost Frequencies.
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0: And now, Sunny Federa.
1: First though, he dropped a brand new album on Friday. Sunny Federa's back. Delivering exactly what we expect from him. Classy house music. Just like this. Let Me Be In Your Arms.

0: Tomorrowland. This is Dimitri Vegas and Like Mike.
1: Everybody now. Okay. That's right. A little bit louder. Yeah, that's it. Keep it coming. I can feel it.

with an incredible launch. In fact, they did two huge sold-out shows to celebrate the album dropping here in London. In between, pretty much back-to-back US touring, these guys are on fire. Prosper. There they are with Murder Beats, taken from the album. It's called Baby. All right, something a little bit brighter now. David Guetta and Bebe Rexha. It's

0: different musical alignment to a lot of their previous releases.
1: Releasing on Chris Lakes' label is like it's a big honor, and especially because it's also with Afrojack. And working with Afrojack is very nice, and this is going to be a good one for the summer. Yeah, it's called Control.
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4: Another.
5: And I'm going to play you another with 54 Ultra. Talk to you.
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5: First though, this guy is on fire this year.

stage back in 2024. Oliver Heldens and Becky Hill. Gecko Overdrive. Sounding so good here on One World Radio. Celebrate the magic. Heldens, of course, returns to Tomorrowland Belgium this year, playing both on the Great Library and on the Crystal Garden under his Hilo alias. Now, a couple of weeks back, we made this our tune of the week, a long-awaited collaboration between Garrix and Ed.

opening the festival, and he plays the Sunday of weekend two, so closing the festival. Okay, we continue now with Groove Armada and Love's Theme. And I've still got brand new DOD and Hayley May to play for you in a minute as well.

0: good is that? I cannot wait to hear that live from the main stage of Tomorrowland this year. Gonna be epic. DOD and Hayley May, Closure. Okay, returning to the festival, Ariel Free.
1: 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This is Ariel Free.
0: This year, making her debut on the Freedom Stage, Ariel Free is going to be back at Tomorrowland Belgium in just over 30 days' time.

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3: 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Coming up...

Saito, sounding big. Before that, Moby and King Boo, Every Time You Touch. Love So High on One World Radio. Now, I've got just about 20 minutes left on the show tonight. I'm going to squeeze in as much music as possible. In the background now, you can just about hear the unmistakable sounds of the Bouncers, Magnetic on the way. But when I do hang up the headphones in 20 minutes' time, your night is not over here on One World Radio. Austin Kramer will be stepping up and bringing you Unreleased, showcasing some of the best new music that you might not have heard yet. You do not want to miss this show. Coming your way in 20 minutes' time. And then, of course, we have a huge day here on One World Radio tomorrow as we celebrate 30 days till Tomorrowland. Here's the Bouncer and

0: London, we're talking here on Celebrate the Magic with me, Ben Malone. Now, last year witnessed one of the most glorious comebacks in dance music history, if you ask me. An artist that, to be honest, I didn't expect to be playing a whole lot of brand new music from on the radio at all. Absolutely proved me wrong with this huge anthem called Edge of Desire.
1: The thing that makes Tomorrowland so special for me would be the fact that it kind of unites so many people from around the world. I think there's about 180,000 people that go to this festival, so you know, it's absolutely legendary and just such a great thing to be a part of.

Seeds on the main stage back in 2019. I think that main stage vibe has changed a little bit in the last 7 years. But Blaster Jacks and Timmy Trumpet, Narco. Before that, John Summit and DeVault with Julia Church, Shades of Blue. And that is it from me for tonight here on One World Radio. Thank you so much for joining me. Tomorrow we're back with a very special day of programming as we celebrate 30 days till Tomorrowland. But right now, it's all about Austin Kramer and Unreleased. Keep it here on One World Radio. I'll see you tomorrow.

0: pessoal. This is Vintage Culture, straight from São Paulo. 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Uptown on
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This is the 140th episode of Unreleased. I've been bringing you brand new music here at Tomorrowland since 2021. Can you believe it? If you're new, welcome to the show. My name is Austin Kramer with a K. Over the next hour, I'm bringing you 20 new tracks. I think

0: be honest with you, it's hard to find good dance music that glorifies God. But this next one does it perfectly. We just heard Darkness and Her Saving Grace up next. Listen with an open heart. This is Lion Saddle.
1: Hey, what's up? It's Bree from Lion Saddle. I just released my first record, Saving Grace, and then I just released Darkness last week. I basically started this whole project because I'm somebody that has dealt with like severe anxiety, which gave me a little depression. So I'm like, you know what? I'm going to write music that helps people that have gone through the same thing not feel alone. And I want to help people get closer to God too, because he's a huge part of the reason why I was able to get out of those dark places. And every day is a struggle. You have to fight every day. And I just want to connect with people like that and let them know that it's okay. You will see the light again. And I'm not going to lie, probably my first 7 songs are going to be written from that place, but there's always a happy ending in the songs. So I hope you enjoy.

0: As a failed yellow belt in Taekwondo, I love this story. You're not going to believe it. Welcome to the show, Sierra Graves.
1: Pump is a record fully inspired by growing up around my dad's karate dojo in Wilmington, Delaware. My dad is actually a USA Karate Hall of Fame inductee, but I famously dropped out of the yellow belt to pursue music. I wanted Pump to feel like you're the main character in a 2000s movie about to enter a fight scene montage and just get you hyped. So while the track is hard hitting, I think the visuals balance it out because it's also supposed to be a lot of fun. Thank you so much for listening, and I really hope you enjoy Pump.

0: I'm so late to the party here, but this Deadmau5 remix is incredible. I'm a fan. I'm hooked. Check him out. Rinzen with a Z.
1: This is my official remix of Deadmau5. Not exactly. All the way back in 2010, I was just a young raver falling in love with electronic music, largely due in part to Deadmau5 and his debut album, Random Album Title. One of those songs was Not Exactly. Now, 16 years later, I'm releasing an official remix of it. It's absolutely crazy and such a full circle moment. I hope you guys enjoy the

0: Here's a good dude to follow. His music reminding biblical, all of it. And to cheer up silly pants, as I'd say. Peter Kirk Cozier, a.k.a. Vandal, V-N-D-L.
1: Oh, hey, if you've ever felt like you've been alone, if you've ever felt like abandoned or anything like that, I want to remind you that you're not actually abandoned, that there is a God that sees you and loves you and is close to you, especially when you're brokenhearted. And this song, honestly, is a reminder to myself, because there have been times where I've felt like that and I needed this reminder. And so I sang this song to myself to encourage myself, and I really hope it encourages you too. Love you. Just when

0: Here's a match made in heaven. These guys play off each other perfectly, I think. 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Superstars.
1: Based on your speakers, was inspired by dancers. Dancers support my music so much, they filmed me so many videos, and I wanted to create something that was gonna make the B-boys and B-girls and all the dancers really want to go crazy. This record, I think it feels so New York, it feels so much like rap and house music together, and I got to change it up and do something different. And then I got to team up with Black Caviar again, which, you know, I love them. We did Pink Shoes, we did B-Goes on, so it's only right that we do a new record. So based on your speakers, continues the history of us just knocking you upside the head with some amazing house music. So I hope you enjoy it. Bass 3 Speakers.

0: you with the 1-2 clap.
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0: He knows, such an innovator. He's sitting on a ton of incredible tunes. Take note, his double disc drops June 26th. Kino with a K.
1: It's my largest and most comprehensive musical project ever. It's 21 tracks. It's over 90 minutes long. You've got 2x vinyl. You've got 2x CD. You've got a USB right here, custom USB. So much more. I've been working on this project for a year or more, and I'm doing this entirely independently. I've got no major label backing. There's no middlemen. When you buy this album, it's coming from this very room, straight from my very head right here. I literally cannot wait to show you what I've been working on. So big up to you, big up to Austin for promoting this for me. And if you're ever in Bristol, come say hi.
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0: Here's a neat find. I've been following over the last few years. Thoroughly impressed. Welcome to the show, Topanga Hills Mafia.
1: What's up, Tomorrowland? Thank you for having me. My new song, Party Like I Never Got Old, has a really deep meaning about getting old. And a lot of people are scared to get old. 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So live your life, be happy, make mistakes, enjoy life, travel, do those little projects you've always wanted to do. And that's what the song is about. Don't let age stop you from your happiness. Shout out to the team, Dylan Barron, for the mixing.

I love this next artist. So inspiring. B Jones. She just beat cancer. Thank you, Lord. God bless. And to top it all off, she's closing out the main stage of Tomorrowland Sunday, July

Excuse me, brand new playlist alert. Well, not brand new. I've been building it over the years, but there's nothing like piano over beats, and this is going right on top. Welcome to the show, Camille Gaiuti.

0: Okay, last one, and it's a jammer. 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
1: We had an opportunity to collab with one of Thailand's biggest artists, F Hero, and his team, PONR. It's about feeling alive in life. It's a positive, happy song, and we get that feeling when we're with our friends like F Hero and people here in Vietnam and back in the U.S.
2: The song is Summertime. 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
1: And I think the feeling is feeling alive, man. That's the message. We hope it gets a smile on everyone's face.
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5: 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Beric Dawn.

0: 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This is Don Diablo, straight out of Amsterdam. 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

Shades of Blue from John Summit. You heard Rossi and Jazzy High on me. Welcome to Wednesday's Daybreak Sessions. I'm Justin Wilkes. Today we celebrate 30 days to Tomorrowland Belgium 2026. 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

today. We're shining a spotlight on those performing this year at Tomorrowland Belgium 2026. More to come later this morning. I'll give you all the info you need to know. Lost Frequencies, Live It All, this week's tune of the week. And we are reliving the madness from Erodes and Shimza now from last summer at the festival.

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1: Lovely Flight from Didier Sinclair is back with Baron. Now, it's Sunny Federa.
0: And now, this is Sunny Federa.

get you up with the best electronic music, motivating you to do what you need to do today, wherever you are on the planet, bringing the vibe of Tomorrowland to you. Justin Wilkes until lunchtime, then it's Camille, celebrating 30 days to the next installment of Tomorrowland. The holy grounds of Belgium are calling. It's Mossu and Gala with Ride on your Daybreak Sessions.

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0: Justin Wilkes on One World Radio. Daybreak Sessions for Wednesday morning. 30 days to go to Tomorrowland. 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

0: Sound of Tomorrowland with me, Justin Wilkes, on your Daybreak session celebrating 30 days to Tomorrowland. So let's relive the madness from a set from last year's festival from an artist that's appearing again this year. Weekend one, Saturday on the core stage, Belgium's Sam will be taking to the turntables. And here's what happened last year when he did.
1: Live from the Crystal Garden, this is Sam back-to-back Arjuna.

0: I'm Justin Wilkes. It's 30 days to Tomorrowland Belgium 2026. We are ready for two weekends of madness, and we're reliving the madness from last year with another artist that's appearing again this summer. It's Belgium's Sam.
1: People of tomorrow keep loving this, because whenever I come here, it's like another fairy tale, another vibe, and it grows every year, so keep loving this. I think that's the most important thing.

0: 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I'm from Australia.
1: My name is Salome. I'm from France. And I listen to One World Radio.
2: This is the sound of Tomorrowland. Coming up in the mix, Renier Sonneveld.
3: Yeah. Renier Sonneveld and Gordo playing soon.
2: Revo.
3: Revo also on the way with this track.
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on that one as we celebrate. 30 days to go to Tomorrowland Belgium 2026. House Salute up here, Sunday week one on the Celestia stage. And remember, you'll be able to hear the madness live on One World Radio.

0: 30 days to go to Tomorrowland Belgium. We're celebrating today on One World Radio, shining a spotlight on those artists appearing.
1: You know me. I always like to, you know, do a little edit. So yeah, I've got some edits to play today, you know, as well as some of my stuff as well. Yeah, literally every track I play is almost like an edit. I always try to pretty much edit every track I do. So yeah.
0: It's Sunny Federa, who is back for 2026 at Tomorrowland. Let's relive the madness from his set from last summer at the Great Library.
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0: We are reliving the madness from Sonny Federa, set from last summer at Tomorrowland, as he returns to the Great Library this year. There's just 30 days to go until we're back on the Holy Grounds in Belgium for this year's instalment of Tomorrowland.
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0: pessoal. 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
1: Out on the floor, out on the floor. And now, this is Camel Fat.

0: Jonas Blue, the new track's called Girl, playing on Daybreak Sessions here on One World Radio. I'm Justin Wilkes with you until lunchtime today, celebrating 30 days to Tomorrowland Belgium 2026 and playing a duo who will be appearing weekend one in the Great Library on the Friday, weekend two, Freedom by Bud on the Sunday. So here's a little bit of their set from last year at the Freedom Stage.
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2: Bro, I think it's about the magic. Like, I mean, I think everyone knows that Tomorrowland have this magic. Like, you watch the videos and you know it's different. You know, you can see, like, I don't know, you can feel. I'm here, like, living a dream. Because I was in the three last weekend days of Tomorrowland, and for me it's like, okay, I can't believe in here.

0: We're enjoying 15 minutes of previous appearances from Ant Dot this morning. It's 30 days to Tomorrowland Belgium 2026, and Ant Dot is back this year, hitting the core stage this summer, but last year it was here.
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30 days to Tomorrowland. It's Wednesday morning. You've got Daybreak Sessions with me, Justin Wilkes, with you until lunchtime today. Camille carrying on, shining a spotlight on the artists performing at the festival this year from lunchtime today. So that was Anima and Joji with Beautiful. Another 15-minute set from a Tomorrowland gone by to come with Mr. Belt and Weasel soon. But first, Belters Only and Hayley May, Be Alright on One World Radio. 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
1: I mean, we've been doing this festival since 6 years, I think.
2: I think so, yeah.
1: And we've been growing on the stages as well. And yeah, the energy, just like 1 hour ago, there was like a synchronized dance with 50 people. That's the energy you get from Tomorrowland. It's always crazy, man. Good to be here.
0: They are back for weekend two this year at Tomorrowland on the Celestia stage on the Friday. And we are celebrating 30 days to Tomorrowland and reliving the madness from a past appearance last summer. Mr. Belt and Weasel on One World Radio.

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Martin Garrix, Ed Sheeran, Repeat It on One World Radio. 30 days to Tomorrowland Belgium. I'm Justin Wilkes. With your Daybreak session soundtracking your morning and celebrating the artists performing this year, we're going to jump on a set from last year with the Agents of Time.

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1: 30 days to Tomorrowland, Belgium. 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

0: 30 days to Tomorrowland Belgium. I'm Justin Wilkes. You're listening to the Agents of Time from last year. The year before, I caught up with the boys to ask how they felt about their first main stage set.
1: It's going to be, I think, the biggest show for this year for ourselves. So we're really looking forward. We've seen today the main stage for the first time, and it's cool. So
2: and I still remember the first time we came here was like a long time ago, like 7 years ago. And I passed by the main stage. And I said, "Bah! I hope that one day I will play in main stage." So it's happening next week. So
1: yeah, we made it.
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0: to the old school. 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We're counting down 30 days to Tomorrowland Belgium. 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

0: Today we celebrate 30 days to Tomorrowland Belgium. We cannot wait to get back on the holy grounds with the best DJs on the planet. Have you checked that lineup? It's enormous. So many stages, so many styles of electronic music. Go to the Tomorrowland app to have a look. And we'll do some reliving the madness from last summer in just a sec with Jazzy Set from the Crystal Garden. We're going to do 15 minutes with Jazzy after this from Rudy Julius.
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0: Tomorrowland, Belgium. 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
1: So I played at Crystal Gardens. It was absolutely unreal. I wish I had another hour to play, to be honest. I was having a great time up there. So many people from home in the front of the crowd. Yeah, it was just unreal. I've seen a lot of flags, a lot of Irish flags.
0: Jazzy hits the Great Library Weekend 1 Saturday. 30 days to Tomorrowland, Belgium. 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

0: Tomorrow, John Newman takes to the Friendship Mix. Next Thursday, it'll be Kevin DeVries, two artists performing at the festival this year. And today, we're shining a spotlight on loads of those artists, like this guy, Lost Frequencies.
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0: Expect multiple sets from that guy at the festival this year. 30 days to go to Tomorrowland Belgium. We celebrate shining a spotlight on Lost Frequencies.
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0: 30 days to Tomorrowland, Belgium. 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
1: Everything grew really quickly, but I have to say, if I had to do it all over again, I probably would do 95% the same, a few things not maybe, but mostly the same, because I'm super happy with the people I'm surrounded right now. I'm super happy how everything is going right now, and I think it's also because of all the choices I made in the past, so I wouldn't change anything for how everything is set up right now for me. I'm happy about my team, how they treat me, and how I get in contact with all the people I work around with all around the world. So I gotta say, it went quickly, but everybody's been very nice with me, and it's been an amazing journey. Yeah.
0: We're super happy. Lost Frequencies on One World Radio. I'm Justin Wilkes, back for your Daybreak sessions tomorrow morning, but we carry on shining a spotlight on this year's Tomorrowland artist. Camille is next on One World Radio. Enjoy the rest of your Wednesday.

Borderline, you guys are absolutely beautiful tonight. Thank you so much for coming to the Labyrinth to party with me tonight. You guys know this one. One more time, sing along.

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8: Coming up, Revo.
9: With you and me. Mix Masters in the mix later on with My Life is a Disco.
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9: We shine our spotlight on Tomorrowland 2026. The artists on the lineup, the different stages. You are in for a treat today. And I'm pretty sure this one will be played on stages all over. This is Tame Impala, Dracula.

0: at Tomorrowland last summer.
1: I think the good thing with this track is like make my name know in the from people. It was very hard because, you know, like Disclosure was already big and You and Me was already big. So the hardest part was to be like know in this remix. So we worked a lot on social media to make Revo brand more up. And I think we did well.
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0: Yes, let's relive a magical moment with Lost Frequencies playing his very own track, Black Friday.

0: was Frankie Rosado and Shinjuku in the mix. And next up, I'm going to make Thibaut's day a little bit better, I think.
1: I am Thibaut from Germany, and my favorite artist is Martin Garrix.
0: Martin Garrix will be joining us again this summer for two sets, one in each weekend. And I'll let you relive some of the best moments with Martin Garrix right now in the mix.
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1: 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This Friday, I'm back with my residency here on One World Radio. 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

0: Good vibes only here in the mix with Bowser and Magnetic. Up next, it's John Summit. And for John Summit, things happened fast. In 2024, he released his album and we asked him the big question. Do you want to play the main stage one day?
1: I'm a patient person and I know I do things when the time is right. So we'll see, but you know, I think that's on the cards for the future, right?
0: Last summer, the time was right and he was on the main stage area for the very first time. And it's happening a second time this year. And he's bringing another album.

Black Out by Agents of Time, and I'm loving it. Oblivion. Later on in the mix, I'll be taking you somewhere completely different. I'll be taking you to relive a magical moment with David Guetta on the main stage. So hold on tight if you're a

0: Z's release. Loving it. This is Live It All. A song for the times we are living in, if you ask me. Last summer, Arthur shared his favorite Tomorrowland memory with us, and it's linked to David Guetta.
1: My name is Arthur, I'm from Brazil, and my favorite memory is the set from David Guetta. David Guetta represents a lot for me from my childhood. I always listen to him, so it's like a really good memory to make it.
0: And now let's bring back some of those good memories, Arthur, with some David Guetta as he sounded on the main stage at Tomorrowland 2024.

calm. Do not attempt to leave the dance floor. The DJ booth is conducting a troubleshoot test of the entire system. Somehow, while the party was in progress, an unidentified frequency has been existing in the system for some time. While the party is still in progress, we will keep you updated on our current status.

0: Wow. 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Are you ready to push it to the next level? Push it.
1: Push me, and then just touch me till I can get my...

Bad, played by David Guetta on the main stage of Tomorrowland 2024. This is what it might feel and sound like at Tomorrowland this summer. Let's celebrate 30 days to go.

0: Brothers and sisters, I'm MC Stretch, your host of the Tomorrowland main stage.
1: I've been missing this vibe!
0: Every Monday, Wednesday and Saturday.
1: Are you ready?
0: We'll take you back to the festival with untold stories, epic DJ sets and the most iconic live moments.
1: Are you guys ready to speed it up?
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2: 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Coming up, Kulsh.
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0: and Dive Into Me. He'll be joining us on the Holy Grounds this summer, and as is Kulsh. But you only have one time to catch him during weekend two. And we talked about his track Moments, which is up next in the mix.
1: What I wanted to do with the track is pretty much I had this idea of recreating that 90s kind of trance vibe, but in a modern way. I love that sort of dreamy vocal, but then also incorporate that techno to it and keep it a bit minimal so it's not too cheesy, dare I say. And I think I got away with it. Melodic techno has been so stiff for so long. It's been so trancey that I'm trying to bring in a little bit more swing, because that's what I love about this music. I need that, a little bit of the hip, and the neck gets in there, and you're doing well.
0: So, starting from the hip, and then going through the neck, and then finishing it off with the head. Let's do it. Moments.

0: Medusa will be bringing something very unique to the Freedom Stage on the Holy Grounds this summer. This was them in the mix with Silence. And next up, I'll be taking you to the main stage area where last summer we could find Cyril.
1: I loved him, man. Like, it's so iconic. And like, up there, I'm sure a lot of DJs have said the same thing. Like, it's very intimate. You can actually see the people. So I think that's really special for Tomorrowland and, you know.
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0: is Fisher.
1: Yes, I get to treat you to some Fisher as he sounded on the Holy Grounds last summer. Expect a lot of ideas packed in the next 15 minutes. But starting off, this is Chris Lake and Somebody.

then still very unknown, but now we know. This is Fisher with Rain. You are enjoying 15 minutes of Fisher in the mix as he sounded on the main stage area at

0: Don't miss out.
1: Hello, people of Tomorrowland. This is Omar Papa coming to you from California where the fish sharks swim.
2: Hello, Tomorrowland. 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
0: You're listening to the sound of Tomorrowland. Coming up, Purple Disco Machine.
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0: Chris Lake
6: with Ease My Mind. And you might be experiencing some nostalgia or feeling a little throwback later on in the mix as I take you back to the year 2013 for a very special mix.
0: And now,

celebrating 30 days to go until Tomorrowland 2026. And later on, I'll be sharing a set by Calvin Harris from back in 2013 with you. So stay tuned for that. Now first, Purple Disco Machine.

0: Ease My Mind in the mix. Up next, it's Martin Garrix with High On Life. Hardwell made an edit of that track and we asked Martin Garrix for his opinion on it.
1: I like it. I'm gonna play the original because it's. I feel like original High On Life, I just associated with Tomorrowland. We premiered it here, we shot the music video here, but I love what Hardwell did with the remix.
0: He wasn't cross about it. It's a good remix, but the memory sticks to the original track. Let's play it up next.

0: from the main stage. This is Calvin Harris.
1: Taking you back to 2013, 13 years ago when he joined us for the very first time.

You are experiencing something very unique right now on One World Radio. This is Calvin Harris as he sounded on the Holy Grounds back in 2013. That is 13 years ago, and he will be joining us again this summer. Let's dive back in.

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1: 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Make

0: Hi, my name is Mark. I'm from Germany.
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2: 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I'm from India. 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

0: What a way to celebrate 30 days to go until Tomorrowland Belgium. The Holy Grounds awaits us, the people of tomorrow, ready to unite. Thanks for joining us. What a day of celebrations. And right now we are sharing nothing but live music from the stages. Right now we are 2024, which is life, one of my favourite editions, the 18th edition of Tomorrowland Belgium. And we are reliving the madness playing Red Hot Chili Peppers, played by Alex Wan on the Crystal Garden.
1: 30 days to go.

0: celebrating nothing but live music. If you want Kolsch, then he dropped a friendship mix for us last week, available on the Tomorrowland app as we continue in the mix, celebrating 30 days.
1: Hi, my name is Sorana and I'm from Romania and my favorite artist is Martin Garrix.
0: Yes.
2: Hey people, Tomorrow, my name is Michael. I'm from Liverpool, United Kingdom. Absolutely love Tomorrowland. It's my fourth time here. Favorite artist has to be Martin Garrix. Absolutely love his music.

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1: Hi, I'm Miss Monique, and I'm looking forward to seeing you all dance at Tomorrowland. Make sure you don't miss it, and I'm very excited to dance all together this summer.
0: Now, Miss Monique, coming to the Freedom Stage, Weekend 1, and Main Stage, Weekend 2, as we continue to celebrate 30 days to go. Let's relive the madness.
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Ben, mama, see, mama, see, mama, see, mama, see, mama, see, mama, see, mama, see, mama, see, mama, see, mama, see, mama, see, mama, see, mama, see, mama, see, mama, see, mama, see, mama, see, mama, see, mama, see, mama, see, mama, see, mama, see, mama, see, mama, see, mama, see, mama, see, mama, see, mama, see, mama, see, mama, see, mama, see, mama, see, mama, see, mama, see, mama, see, mama, see, mama, see, mama, see, mama, see, mama, see, mama, see, mama, see, mama, see, mama, see, mama, see, mama, see, mama, see, mama, see, mama, see, mama, see, mama, see, mama, see, mama, see, mama, 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

0: He's with Steve Angello, who is coming to both weekends at Conciencia.
1: I feed off the energy of the crowd, right? I like to play at this time because I can actually connect with the crowd, eye contact, before I perform, because I get a much nicer energy boost out of that. So for me, it's about just having that play with the crowd. I find people in the crowd all the time that I hang on to for a second, you know, and I play for them, you know.
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1: Hey guys, what's up? 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

0: guys. I'm Fabian. 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
8: 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Welcome to it. You are checking out One World Radio. My name is Adam Kay. We are celebrating 30 days until Tomorrowland Belgium. 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
3: Hi, my name is Rachel and I'm from England. I've lost my voice from singing last night too much at the main stage.

0: sharing nothing but live music, celebrating 30 days until Consciencia, the theme that runs through Belgium, Thailand and Brazil. And somebody who will be joining us, the Holy Grounds, this summer on the Tomorrowland main stage is Morten. And that's who you've been listening to.
1: I'm blown away, to be honest. This is unbelievable. So very, very happy, very proud to be a part of what's going on here in the Alps. Winter Tomorrowland is just very, very unique and, yeah, I'm kind of lost for words. It's incredible.

0: So last week on the White Island, Vintage Culture hosted his Pasha residency on Tuesday and was joined by that guy, Eric Prydz. And the good news is, Vintage Culture is heading to the Holy Grounds this summer, back to back with DJ Tennis.
1: We pass tomorrow. I'm really excited to see you this summer at Tomorrowland.
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0: coming on the Friendship Mix tomorrow. He'll be joining us at the festival, as will our next artist, Armin van Buuren. And there are many fans, so it will be an absolute jam performance both weekends.
1: Hi, I'm Melina. I'm from Switzerland, and I'm most excited to see Armin van Buuren on the main stage.
2: Hi, I'm Steph. I'm from Australia, and I'm here because Armin is my daddy.
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0: Let's relive the madness. Are we feeling tomorrow?

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10: Welcome back, everybody. It is 30 days until Conciencia. One of the most ambitious creative journeys in our history. Six. That's right, count them, emotions. We'll anchor the stages, the fields from Belgium, Thailand and Brazil. And the countdown is on to Tomorrowland this summer. 30 days until we get to see what wonder, love, anger, joy, desire and sadness look like. All will come to life in the holy grounds. So let's relive it.
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0: But right now, let's hear from him.
1: What's up, guys? This is Yugel, and I'm looking forward to seeing you all dance at Tomorrowland. 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

0: Now, you know, Steve Angello will join us in Thailand in December for Tomorrowland Thailand. However, before that, he's coming to the Holy Grounds individually.
1: Hey, my name is Steve Angello, and I'm already looking forward to playing for you at Tomorrowland. See you there.

0: Freedom Stage, weekend one, May Stage, weekend two. It is a lock. He's excited.
1: What's up? This is Alok, and I enjoyed dancing with you at Tomorrowland this summer.
0: So many amazing Tomorrowland memories. So let's find out what makes it special for Alok.
2: So what makes Tomorrowland so special for me is because in the end of the day, it's not only about a festival, you know, it's not only about a music festival. It's really about experience, you know. It's about going there and being happy and really like enjoying that moment, enjoying the present with friends. And you just feel free, you know, just feel united with the whole world.
0: We will be united through music in the holy grounds.

Tomorrowland presents Dimitri Vegas and Like Mike at Ushuaia Ibiza. 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All info at Tomorrowland.

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0: Patton's coming. He's a good friend of David Guetta. That's who you've just been listening to live. And it will be absolutely jammed on the main stage.
1: Hi, my name is Tasha. I'm from Slovenia. And I'm looking forward to hear David Guetta.
2: Hi, my name is Pallavi. I'm from India. My favorite DJ that I'm looking for is David Guetta.
3: Hello, my name is Lara. I'm coming from Italy. And I'm waiting for my favorite DJ, David Guetta.
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0: Dion, and now we continue in the mix with our very own Yotto and Joris Vaughn.
1: I've been playing so many events of Tomorrowland around the world, you know, whether it's like in the winter in the snow, or in Brazil, or here in Belgium. I think every one of them is unique, and Tomorrowland manages to capture kind of the atmosphere of the country and build a real vibe around that.

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0: 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Next up, we get to experience Josie, who will be on the Crystal Garden this summer.
1: 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In your career, you know, it's not so easy sometimes. When you grow up, you feel you get something, you appreciate it. I really appreciate it. For me, the Crystal Garden, it was really a target. I got it this year.
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0: I'm Beatty from Belgium. 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

0: Yesterday's Benwall played by Axwell and Ingrosso and Steve Angello at the Crystal Garden. Were you there for that moment? More memories incoming this summer at Conciencia. And the countdown is on. 30 days.
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0: Loogie on the core stage, except this summer. He's on the main stage weekend one Sunday and the core stage weekend two. And even he gets excited.
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1: Hello, people of tomorrow. This is Travia. 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

0: performing on the main stage weekend one and the Freedom Stage weekend two. 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
1: 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I want to see Alesso.
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0: Hi, I'm Miss Monique, and I'm looking forward to seeing you all dance at Tomorrowland. 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

0: So if you are as excited as we are, 30 days to go until Conciencia, why not head into our archive, go search out Sammy Virgie live from the Freedom Stage last year. 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

0: Tomorrowland DJ Academy is looking for the final DJs to perform at Tomorrowland Belgium. 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

0: Radio. My name is Shahrzad. I'm from Kazakhstan.
1: Yeah, I'm Max. I'm from Germany.
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0: divisions have merely caused us to hate with a deeper hate, distrust with a more cynical distrust, destroy with a greater destruction. 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
0: There is a spiritual awakening happening throughout our nation. 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Oh Lord, teach us how to pray. 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

0: 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This is Who Made Who.
1: 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Till we get to experience Conciencia. We will be united through music.
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That is Bullet Tooth played live from the festival. Played by Who Made Who. And let's just go back to January this year, because we did something here on One World Radio called The 20 of 2026. And Bullet Tooth was one of the names we predicted big things for. And look now, joining us at the festival on the core stage, Friday 24th of July. Don't miss Bullet Tooth at Conciencia. 30 days to go.

0: Benson Boone, Beautiful Things, on PFR on the mix, played live at the festival on the Orbis stage at Tomorrowland Winter early this year. But we are right here, right now, celebrating. 30 days to go, live sets only.
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0: What a year he has had, and he will be back at the Holy Grounds this summer.
1: People travel hundreds of miles. Some of them people travel tens of miles. This festival people travel thousands of miles for, and that's what makes it special. When you go out on that main stage and you see the flags from all over the world, everybody's representing their country, and they're all united by this one festival and by this one, the dance music that brought us all together.

Tomorrowland presents Dimitri Vegas and Like Mike at Ushuaia Ibiza. 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Join us every Wednesday with Dimitri Vegas and Like Mike. And weekly guests such as Oliver Heldens, Steve Aoki, Afrojack, Timmy Trumpet, and many.

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0: We arrive at the Holy Grounds for Conciencia. 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
1: Hello, my name is Adrian from Poland, but I live in the Belgium. I have very close to the Tomorrowland. So I've been here 3 years ago, and now I will be coming every year. Very friendly place.
2: Hello, my name is Alexis. I'm from Mexico City. I love Tomorrowland. I always have been here, and I love it.
0: Let's do this.
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0: Nothing but live music. The countdown is on. Will you be coming to Conciencia? If so, we'll see you there. Come by the radio studio, please. High fives all round.

0: Holy Grounds this summer. Can't wait to catch up with the boys. It's been a busy year for them, touring and playing loads of amazing gigs, including that huge one in France. Did you see it?
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1: Hello, I am Annick. I come from Belgium. It's the third time I come in Tomorrowland. I come every year with my daughter.
2: Hello, my name is Arthur. I come from Lyon in France. And it's my first time in Tomorrowland. I think it's insane. I'm so happy to be here.
0: New memories will be made this summer. But right now, let's reflect.
3: 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This is Nicky Romero.

last record for tonight. One more time. I want to see everybody put their hands up, left, right, back to the front, middle, everybody who is on the sides, VIP.

Tomorrowland presents Dimitri Vegas and Like Mike at Ushuaia Ibiza. 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

0: Samus. I'm from Paris.
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3: What a start to this hour. Playing Professional Widow. CJ Bolland, Belgian legend. Armin van Helden on the mix. Played live by him at the festival way, way, way back at the Book of Wisdom, The Return. Do you know the year? 2 points if you said 2019.

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1: And if you haven't yet checked out his Friendship Mix from last week, then you must. 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Right here, though, we celebrate 30 days until Conciencia, and Kölsch will be joining us.
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1: Calvin and Alesso performing both weekends. 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It is a lock.
2: Check, check. Yes, my people. 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
1: MC Stretch usually relives the madness, except we're doing it all day, and Ben Malone will continue right through until tonight. 30 days to go.

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One more time. I want to see everybody put their hands up, left, right, back to the front, middle, everybody who is on the sides, VIP.

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0: So Lost Frequencies is hosting the Great Library. He's invited some amazing people. And you, the people of tomorrow, will also be there.
1: Hi, I'm Lucy. I come from Belgium and my favorite DJ is Lost Frequencies.
2: Hello, my name is Sabrina. I'm from Brazil and my favorite DJ was Lost Frequencies.
3: Hi, my name is Neil. I'm from Belgium and my favorite artist is Lost Frequency.
0: So let's hear him now as we count down 30 days to go.

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0: Jordan. This is Hugel.
1: You want Hugel? He'll be here celebrating his brand new album, as will the person Hugel is playing, Maliv. Call Weekend 1, Saturday, July 18th, and the Crystal Garden, Friday, Weekend 2. Maliv, an amazing DJ, don't miss him. And this is a track you'll be familiar with.

0: Joris Bourne. We'll be back to back. 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
1: Incredible. That other one was iconic, and then this one's just taking it to a different level. Incredible. 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
1: Hi, my name is Max. I'm from Germany.
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0: Who was there?
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take a moment to make the biggest shout out to Tomorrowland, to every single person who made this stage happen. I'm feeling high alive thanks to you guys, and make some noise for Team Tomorrowland!

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2: 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And what better way to get us in the mood for Tomorrowland than to play you 2 hours exclusively of live clips from the festival. This is going to be a good one. We start off with Claptone on the main stage playing Butch and Nick Fanciulli, I Want You.

0: My name is Bernadette. We come from Hungary, but we're living in Austria. And we're coming for Lost Frequencies.
1: Live from Tomorrowland 2022, Lost Frequencies on the main stage. Playing Flu, the Lost Frequencies remix. Lost Frequencies, of course, a fan favorite amongst you guys, the people of tomorrow. And he joins us not only on the Great Library once again, but also on the main stage this year in what is set to be another incredible set of performances from Lost Frequencies. And hello, welcome to 30 Days Till Tomorrowland.
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3: I just want to thank all of you for being here, always, for me, for Tomorrowland. All the music lovers and all the DJ, because we couldn't do this without you.

0: This is what he said about the experience.
1: So you have to take two boats to the stage, which is kind of interesting. You can't just walk to the stage as an artist. You have to take actual boats to the stage. And, you know, you're under this, like, kind of 360 dome. It's cool. The crowd kind of is all around you, which is a more intimate feeling for festivals. It's a little different. And I always like that. I'm definitely more into, like, the intimate setting.
0: That new addition to the Crystal Garden last year was so good, adding the crowd behind the DJ. We love it. Okay. Yaris Vaughn now with an absolute anthem, remixing Ilka Klein and Transmission, and played on the main stage of Tomorrowland.

0: Punk one more time with their own Piece of My Heart and sounding epic here on One World Radio. 30 days till Tomorrowland. Medusa, of course, join us in two guises at this year's festival, playing on the Crystal Garden and also playing as their Medusa third act, the live show on the Freedom Stage. Okay, let's take it back to 2022 for Tiësto.
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Radio. This is 30 Days Till Tomorrowland. My name is Ben Malone, taking you through with exclusively live recordings from past festivals right now. And I've got so many incredible sets to sample for you. Incoming third party, Camel Fat. I'm also going to play you Mr. Belted Weasel from last year. First though, I want to take you to France, to the French Alps for Tomorrowland Winter, where Disco Dom played this on the Orbis stage.

this time. Thoughts to change. Always in the new. 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

0: name is Lauren. I'm from Belgium, and my favorite artist is Henri PFR.
1: A favorite amongst the home crowd. The Belgians love a bit of Henri PFR. Sounding so good on the main stage. That's his edit of Benson Boone, Beautiful Things, played earlier this year in Abdouez for Tomorrowland Winter. And Henri, of course, returns to the main stage and the Great Library this year, playing both Weekend 1 and Weekend 2. Okay, I want to take you back to Belgium last summer as Kosh took on the main stage back-to-back with Art Bat, and they dropped this, the Art Bat remix of Camel Fan Elderbrook's Cola.

0: Okay, from the deep, dark and dirty to the uplifting and progressive, let's head to the main stage now as we relive Third Party playing Paradise at Tomorrowland Winter.
1: It feels everywhere we go right now, worldwide, I think, bar none, really. Everybody's saying that there's a nice vibe around Progressive House right now, and yeah, good for us.
2: 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There's a lot of negativity at the moment, so I think our style of music and Progressive House in general brings that kind of good vibe. Everyone living together, we're all human beings, and that's exactly what Tomorrowland's like.

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And the favorite artist has to be Garrix, for sure.

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0: Hey there, I'm Nicky Romero. Hope you had a great day. 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
2: Okay, straight back into it. We go live to the main stage with Dombreski.

Mud Pie, mashing up, as they do, a whole host of hits. And speaking of hits, I've got so many incredible sets to squeeze in over the rest of the show. You're going to hear from David Guetta. You're going to hear again from Anima and Solomon, Masic, Yotto, back-to-back, Yoris, Vaughn. And I'm going to play you Who Made Who as well, live from Tomorrowland Winter. First, though, is Henri PFR.

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1: Okay, let's take you live to the main stage now for a fan favourite amongst the people of tomorrow, an iconic trio who go by the name of the Swedish House Mafia.
2: Hi, I'm Sebastian. I'm from Poland. I'm waiting for Sebastian Ingrosso. So this will be my must-have to check.

0: Okay, from deep, chuggy, housey beats to that full-on main stage energy, Alesso returns to the main stage this year. He's also playing on the Freedom Stage as well. And here's his message to you guys, the people of tomorrow.
1: Thanks for always allowing me to come back here to Tomorrowland. We're going to have a great time. I'm going to play some really cool new music. Hopefully you like it. Make sure to tune in, and I love you guys.

0: Tomorrowland presents Dimitri Vegas and Like Mike at Ushuaia Ibiza. 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Join us every Wednesday with Dimitri Vegas and Like Mike. 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
6: 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This time we head over to the Frozen Lotus as Who Made Who play And Him's remix of their own record with Tribalism.

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0: And from perhaps our coldest festival in the French Alps, over to the Coa Medellin, maybe our hottest, is Joris Bourne, back-to-back Yato, playing Deep Dish. The Stevie Nicks, Dreams.

I'm Sophie, I'm from France, but I live in Antwerp. And yeah, the artist I'd love to see is Salomon, and many more that I'm looking forward to hear and dance on.

the iconic Galas, Freed from Desire, played by Offenbach on the main stage last year and sounding so good here on One World Radio. 30 days till Tomorrowland with me, Ben Malone. Getting you ready for the festival with a whole host of exclusive live sets from the festival. And it doesn't get much bigger than this. David Guetta playing Titanium.

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1: Okay, let's take it to the main stage now for an absolute top-tier performer. In fact, so much so that Odd Mob even looks up to him for his stage presence. 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
5: 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I'm Carly. This is 4x4. And if you love house music, then you've come to the right place. Over the next hour, I'm going to share music from people like Love Foxy, Jelena Manahutu, Ilias Barrientos, and Butch. But before any of that, we start tonight's show with brand new Another. This is called Like It.

Smash from Another, and if you follow them on Instagram, you'll see they've been playing it quite a lot in their sets over the last little while. Another huge tune for summer. Okay, so let me tell you a little bit about what to expect on tonight's show. We're going to be talking all things Roger Sanchez. He

And kind of music on that. I saw actually that he played John Summit's Expert Sony Night at Universe the other night. Looked absolutely epic. Really excited to try and catch some more of his shows over the summer. Okay, time for new music from Jesus Fernandez. He's taken this classic and added his signature production. This

DFTD label. This comes from Salome Lashar. She's gone back and reworked this absolute classic. I have been rinsing this in my sets over the last little while. This is Contemplation.

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2: 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I'm from Norway and Singapore.
3: 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I'm from the Netherlands.
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Okay, so we started last week's show with this next release. It's new from Ilias Barrientos. This

at the Tomorrowland store for his album launch. He was celebrating his first album release in 20 years. He'd been working on it for 6 years and has got together with people like Fetty Legrand, Lo Stepper, Kelly Lee, Mel C, and his partner, Kristen Knight. The whole event was a vibe from start to finish, and Roger really is such a legend. So much of his music and his career has really bled into the tapestry of

0: Tomorrowland DJ Academy is looking for the final DJs to perform at Tomorrowland Belgium. 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

0: People of Tomorrow.
1: 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I'm from Portugal.
2: 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I'm from France.
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6: A huge welcome back to Live from Ibiza. This is Carly here on One World Radio. And as you know, we are based on the White Island all across the summer. Now, tonight's show is a special one. We are joined by a house music legend, someone who's helped to shape the sound of house music for more than three decades. From New York dance floors right through to iconic Ibiza sunsets, from Grammy Award-winning production to some of the most iconic records in electronic music history. His influence as an artist reaches across generations of DJs, producers, and clubbers alike. And tonight, we celebrate a huge milestone in his career as he releases his album, Spectrum. Now, it's been his first studio album in over 20 years and a project that was 6 years in the making. He joined us at the Tomorrowland store, and this went down. The next 30 minutes is dedicated to Roger

So coming up on today's show, we're going to be talking to Roger very, very shortly. He tells us all about his brand new album. And later on the show, we're also going to be joined by Disciples. This is Carly here on Live from Ibiza with Roger Sanchez in the mix.

0: Georgia Sanchez. There is so much that you could talk about, and I have a feeling I could have sat and chatted to him all day. But after his set, we went outside and we spoke about his brand new album. Here's what he had to say. Roger, that was absolutely amazing. Thanks for joining us at the Tomorrowland store.
1: It was so much fun. Such great vibe, and everybody's here so lovely and sweet, and you killed it on your set, so thank you very much.
0: No, thank you. Honestly, it's been such a pleasure to have you tonight, and obviously we're celebrating your album launch, Spectrum. Let's talk all about it. Obviously, the last album you released was 20 years ago, so why does this album have to exist now?
1: I think for me, it took me a while to really get my head around the idea of what it is that I wanted to do for an album. And funny enough, during pandemic, it slowed me down. It kind of rooted me to a spot for a minute. So I started putting some ideas together then. And then right after pandemic, the first place I went to was the UK, since it's the first market that opened up, and I got a flat shortage. And I started working with a lot of writers and vocalists from the UK, and that kind of anchored the album.
0: So let's talk a little bit about some of the people you've worked with. Obviously, you've got a huge tune out at the moment with Low Stepper. You've also collaborated with Karen Harding.
1: Yes. She's fantastic, by the way. And I think one of the things, like, for instance, working with Low Stepper, we had been talking for many years about what a collaboration would be like. So we finally got it together. We were sending stems back and forth. Karen sent me an amazing song that I love, and then I did the production on it, which kind of turned out as you have it right there. And How Do You Say Goodbye, I think, is kind of one of my fave moments of the album.
0: Who else have you worked with?
1: I worked with Melanie C, which was a bit of a curveball because I wanted to do something a bit more underground with her. I really liked how that turned out. Kelly LaRocque, Stealth, who I'd worked with previously. I worked with my wife, Kristen Knight, and Aaron Sevilla, who's a kind of tribal producer, who I really like what he's doing. Worked with the Scala, the British string quartet. Now, that's one that had been brewing for quite some time, and we finally kind of nailed it exactly where I wanted it to be. Got together with Daneo and Carneo Beats. That was a lot of fun. Leo Wood, what an amazing writer she is, and I really feel like that emotional aspect of the album came through. I got together with Matt Fiddle LeGrand, and we did some fun ideas, and also with DJ E-Man from New York City, kind of bringing that, like, New York City old school house vibe to it.
0: And obviously we're out in Ibiza. You've spent a lot of time here throughout your career, and obviously you're celebrating playing Pasha for 30 years this year, which is crazy.
1: You know, one of the fun things is the Latin kind of element really comes through, especially when I play at Pacha. As a matter of fact, one of the other collaborators on the album is Chico Castillo from Gypsy Kings, and we performed last summer at Flower Power in Pacha. We had such a great time, and the energy was great, so I was really honored when they asked me to kind of headline and anchor the season this year, so I was like, perfect, kind of back home at Pacha.
0: And I understand it is set to be a really big season. You've got some amazing stuff planned.
1: I am so looking forward to it. Got some great people really doing interesting sets, because the vibe of Flower Power is kind of taking it now 30 years removed, so a little bit kind of like that early 90s house style, but modernized, and you've got guys like Marco Carolla, Nick Fanciulli, Luciano, so many artists, Armand Van Helden, they're all coming through to play, so I'm really looking forward to it. It's going to be a lot of fun.
0: Sounds absolutely amazing. Let's talk a little bit about Ibiza, and obviously you spoke about the UK influencing your album, but has Ibiza influenced it in any way?
1: Absolutely. I think, again, the Latin elements on the album, like my collaboration with Chico Castillo, is very much about that Ibiza kind of summer vibe. The track I did with Adam Sevilla and my wife Kristen Knight, that tribal vibe, and that really just comes from the island. And some of the kind of introspective moments on the album really make me feel like when I'm sitting on the edge of a cliff looking at Espedra, that has all really been imprinted heavily in the DNA of the album.
0: Let's talk a little bit about the island. Obviously, you've spent so much time here over the years. Is there one moment, one memory that really stands out for you as being really special?
1: Man, so many memories here. I think one of my really special memories was one of the closing parties that I had done for my night at Pacha called Release Yourself. And it was about 7 o'clock in the morning, and the sun was rising, which is kind of coming through the very top of the club. And the entire dance floor was absolutely packed. And I remember I had played as the last track, Finally, by Kings of Tomorrow and Julie McKnight. And then I had people crying on the dance floor. And that was just like such a powerful moment for me, how music really touches people. And my position and my job is to really bring that emotion and that energy to them.
0: And obviously, as you put yourself out there with this album, there's going to be so much of yourself in it.
1: Yes.
0: What would you say is one part of it creatively that people wouldn't probably expect from you, or maybe a big creative risk that you took on this album?
1: Well, I think kind of doing a bit more of an underground vibe with Mel C was a lot of fun. Doing something a bit more down-tempo and deeper with vocalist Stealth was very emotional, very kind of a deeper connection with the lyrics, the very kind of emotionally charged track. And I think that the dance floor people expect from me, but I think those moments where you can sit down and kind of really connect with some emotion is what I think makes the album an album.
0: What I'd love to know as well is, when people listen to Spectrum, what do you want them to take away from it?
1: I really want them to feel like they are connecting with life and dancing through it. And I think that's a very big component of the album. I want people to take these moments and connect to the joy of it, to the emotion of it, but dance through it.
0: So good. Obviously, we're out in Ibiza. There's been so many classics, and obviously, definitely one that you played at the end of your set that has been notorious here for a very long time. But what's one ultimate Ibiza anthem for you?
1: I mean, besides my track, Another Chance, probably Finally by Kings of Tomorrow, Julie McKnight. Like I said, that moment of me playing it at the closing track of the end of the season of Release Yourself really solidified that track as an Ibiza track for me.
0: So good. And especially the normal version of it where that beautiful intro comes.
1: Yeah, that really long bass line ride, the chords that come in. There's something very emotional about it. And I think that's an underlying and connective tissue theme throughout my album.

0: You can find the full set right now in the Tomorrowland app. Now, at the end of my interview with Roger, I asked him some quick fire Ibiza questions. This went down. Are you ready?
1: I'm awake.
0: Okay, the best club in the world.
1: It's gotta be Pacha.
0: Your favorite DJ.
1: Ooh, hard one. I would say of all time, probably Frankie Knuckles. Maybe rest in peace.
0: You go to the bar, what do you order?
1: An old fashioned.
0: Techno is
1: the soul of the underground.
0: House music is
1: the soul of life.
0: Ah, I love it. Okay, if we were to find you hiding somewhere in Ibiza, where would it be?
1: I'm not gonna tell you. Why would I tell you? You're gonna find me. But I will say this, it's probably in the northern part of the island, which is one of the most beautiful parts of Ibiza.
0: Roger, thank you so much for tonight. Good luck with the album and keep on flying high. You're such a legend.
1: Thank you so much.

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1: I've been missing this vibe!
0: Every Monday, Wednesday and Saturday.
1: Are you ready?
0: We'll take you back to the festival with untold stories, epic DJ sets and the most iconic live moments.
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1: You're listening to Carly. This is live from Ibiza. Now, I took you from Roger Sanchez straight in to a UK house act that have also had a huge impact on house music as we know it. They collaborated with Calvin Harris on their

0: You're listening to Disciples in the Mix on Live from Ibiza. Now, after they finished their set, I managed to have a chat with Devout. I've actually known the guys for a very long time, and back in the day was one of the first people to ever play their music on radio. So always love catching up with them. Here's what went down. Devout, it is so good to have you here. You just smashed that set. What a vibe.
1: Thank you. Thank you so much.
0: How's your time been in Ibiza?
1: Tiring. Do you know what it is? We were talking about it earlier. We just don't know how to go to bed. That's the main problem. So we enjoy music so much that we want to stay out all night. And whether we're DJing or whether we're not DJing, we are somewhere.
0: It's so funny because I've been living out in Ibiza a month, and it's made me realise how badly behaved the Brits are compared to everybody else. Every other nation seems so chilled, and as soon as the Brits come over, we just go for it.
1: Oh, absolutely. Like, what else can we do?
0: And you were on a lineup last night with Sonny Federa and Danny Howard. How did that go down?
1: Sick. Sonny's a good friend of ours. Danny has been championing us from the beginning. I didn't think it would go as good as it went, basically. I thought it would be great, but this was so fantastic that you can hear it in my voice, right? It's going, because I was shouting all night because it was so good. So we played some absolute groovers. The crowd loved it. And it was full from the beginning to the end. Normally, like, people kind of straggle in, but it was really full from the beginning to the end, so I'm really happy.
0: And so you played Pasha last night for Sonny's night, right?
1: Yeah, exactly.
0: Talk to us about how iconic it is to play a club like Pasha in Ibiza.
1: I think it's incredible. I mean, we've done it a few times with Fatboy Slim, Calvin, and now Sonny. So we've always, like, supported someone doing it. And every time it's been phenomenal. I mean, before they did the whole refurb, it was a vibe. And now it's even better, I think, because they've got, like, obviously table services, but you've got the dance floor as well. And 20 members of my family came yesterday, so they were looked after by Pasha. So, yeah, I mean, I absolutely love Pasha.
0: And if you could go and recommend to anybody that's landing on the island for the first time somewhere that you really think that they should go, where would you send them and why?
1: Oh, you're putting me on the spot now. Okay, so what is it? We have to break it down into categories. So for food, for clubs, for a vibe, what do you want?
0: All of it. Okay. Let's go food first. Food.
1: Food. Good food, but it's great atmosphere. I go Experimental Beach.
0: Nice. Clubs.
1: Yeah, behind us, the Salt Mines. For clubs, I would go Destino.
0: Nice.
1: I like it. It depends who's playing, but make sure someone's good playing and the vibe in there is sick. And then, what was the last one? Vibes. I actually like my hotel room. Because,
0: of course you do. Yeah,
1: because every time we do a show, we get people back, and then we just stay up till late and then play music. I remember last time we were in Pasha, we stayed in a hotel, and

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Like, I ain't got a header to the left of me.

0: best club in the world?
1: Ministry of Sound.
0: You go to the bar, what do you order?
1: A lot of tequila.
0: Favourite DJ?
1: Disciples.
0: Techno is?
1: God.
0: House music is?
1: Religion.
0: Craziest Ibiza moment?
1: The X-rated version or the clean version?
0: Either. Both.
1: Are you sure?
0: You know the details, I don't.
1: I'm going to go with the clean version. Our first time playing in Ibiza, we brought our tour manager on as well. He had never really experienced it like this. And he had an initiation, let's say, and it's never left him. And in another interview, I might divulge how that went down. But in this one, I have to keep it clean. So
0: tell me when the mic's off.
1: I will tell you when the mic's off.
0: Okay, the most iconic Ibiza anthem.
1: It's got to be, and it's because Gavin from Disciples plays it, it's got to be Oxia. Oxia record is it's a very special record, and it's people don't really play it anymore, but Gavin always finds a way to play it, even in clubs that don't want to hear it.
0: Wow, thank you so much. Enjoy the

0: pessoal. This is Vintage Culture, straight from São Paulo. I just want your body on my body. This Friday, I'm back with my residency here on One World Radio. Uptown on
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0: Slovenia.
1: Hi, this is Olaf. I'm from Iceland.

0: days to go until tomorrow in Belgium. The Holy Ground awaits us, the people of tomorrow, ready to unite. Thanks for joining us. What a day of celebrations. And right now we are sharing nothing but live music from the stages. Right now we are 2024, which is life, one of my favourite editions, the 18th edition of Tomorrowland Belgium. And we are reliving the madness playing Red Hot Chili Peppers, played by Alex Wan on the Crystal Garden.
1: 30 days to go.

0: celebrating nothing but live music. If you want Kolsch, then he dropped a friendship mix for us last week, available on the Tomorrowland app as we continue the mix, celebrating 30 days.
1: Hi, my name is Sorana and I'm from Romania and my favorite artist is Martin Garrix.
0: Yes.
2: Hey people, Tomorrow. My name is Michael. I'm from Liverpool, United Kingdom. Absolutely love Tomorrowland. It's my fourth time here. Favorite artist has to be Martin Garrix. Absolutely love his music.

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1: Hi, I'm Miss Monique, and I'm looking forward to seeing you all dance at Tomorrowland. Make sure you don't miss it, and I'm very excited to dance all together this summer.
0: Now, Miss Monique, coming to the Freedom Stage, Weekend 1, and Main Stage, Weekend 2, as we continue to celebrate 30 days to go. Let's relive the madness.
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0: Days with Steve Angello, who is coming to both weekends at Conciencia.
1: I feed off the energy of the crowd, right? I like to play at this time because I can actually connect with the crowd, eye contact, before I perform, because I get a much nicer energy boost out of that. So for me, it's about just having that play with the crowd. I find people in the crowd all the time that I hang on to for a second, you know, and I play for them, you know.
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1: 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Welcome to it. You are checking out One World Radio. My name is Adam Kay. We are celebrating 30 days until Tomorrowland, Belgium. 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
3: 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I've loved my voice from singing last night too much at the main stage.

0: sharing nothing but live music, celebrating 30 days until Consciencia, the theme that runs through Belgium, Thailand and Brazil. And somebody who will be joining us, the Holy Grounds, this summer on the Tomorrowland main stage is Morten. And that's who you've been listening to.
1: I'm blown away, to be honest. This is unbelievable. So very, very happy, very proud to be a part of what's going on here in the Alps. Winds Tomorrowland is just very, very unique and, yeah, I'm kind of lost for words. It's incredible.

0: So last week on the White Island, Vintage Culture hosted his Pasha residency on Tuesday and was joined by that guy, Eric Prydz. And the good news is, Vintage Culture is heading to the Holy Grounds this summer, back to back with DJ Tennis.
1: We play off tomorrow. I'm really excited to see you this summer at Tomorrowland.
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0: Newman on the Friendship Mix tomorrow. He'll be joining us at the festival, as will our next artist, Armin van Buuren. And there are many fans, so it will be an absolute jam performance both weekends.
1: Hi, I'm Melina. I'm from Switzerland, and I'm most excited to see Armin van Buuren on the main stage.
2: Hi, I'm Steph. I'm from Australia, and I'm here because Armin is my daddy.
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0: Let's relive the madness.
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0: 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This is Vintage Culture, straight from São Paulo. 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
3: Welcome back, everybody. It is 30 days until Conciencia, one of the most ambitious creative journeys in our history. Six. That's right, count them, emotions. We'll anchor the stages, the fields from Belgium, Thailand and Brazil. And the countdown is on to Tomorrowland this summer. 30 days until we get to see what wonder, love, anger, joy, desire and sadness look like. All will come to life in the holy grounds. So let's relive it.
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1: What's up, guys? This is Yugel, and I'm looking forward to seeing you all dance at Tomorrowland. 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

0: Now, you know, Steve Angello will join us in Thailand in December for Tomorrowland Thailand. However, before that, he's coming to the Holy Grounds individually.
1: Hey, my name is Steve Angello, and I'm already looking forward to playing for you at Tomorrowland. See you there.

0: Freedom Stage, weekend one, May Stage, weekend two. It is a lock. He's excited.
1: What's up? This is Alok, and I enjoyed dancing with you at Tomorrowland this summer.
0: So many amazing Tomorrowland memories, so let's find out what makes it special for Alok.
2: So, what makes Tomorrowland so special for me is because in the end of the day, it's not only about a festival, you know, it's not only about a music festival, it's really about experience, you know. It's about going there and being happy and really, like, enjoying that moment, enjoying the present with friends. And you just feel free, you know, just feel united with the whole world.
0: We will be united through music in the holy grounds.

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0: Hyperton's coming. He's a good friend of David Guetta. That's who you've just been listening to live. And it will be absolutely jammed on the main stage.
1: Hi, my name is Tasha. I'm from Slovenia. And I'm looking forward to hear David Guetta.
2: 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My favorite DJ that I'm looking for is David Guetta.
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0: Tomorrowland presents Dimitri Vegas and Like Mike at Ushuaia Ibiza. 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

0: Till Conciencia. Next up, we get to experience Josie, who will be on the Crystal Garden this summer.
1: It's a dream for me. In your career, you know, it's not so easy sometimes. When you grow up, you feel you get something, you appreciate it. I really appreciate it. For me, the Crystal Garden, it was a real target. I got it this year.
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1: Let's talk Martin Garrix coming to the Holy Grounds. 2 weekends.
2: 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There's so many beautiful. Everybody is nice and friendly. I wish the entire world was like 2

0: It is Benwall, played by Axwell and Ingrosso and Steve Angello at the Crystal Garden. 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

0: core stage, except this summer. He's on the main stage weekend one Sunday and the core stage weekend two. And even he gets excited.
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0: will all be brought to life at the Holy Grounds in 30 days' time, and we are celebrating with live music. 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

0: Alesso will be coming to Consciência.
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0: Now, Medusa have something very special incoming, not only performing as a three, but also going back to back with Kevin DeVries. 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

0: I'm Miss Monique, and I'm looking forward to seeing you all dance at Tomorrowland. Make sure you don't miss it, and I'm very excited to dance all together this summer.
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